Never thought that you was like this. I took the tag off and made you priceless. I just spent a half a meal on a chandelier. Now you try and cut me off like a light switch. Try and stay in Ali. Saying that you need some time to breathe. Thinking that I'm sleeping.

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It's my karmic lineage. So I'm not friends with

Surat Al-An'am ayat 32. A'udzu billahi minasyaitonir rajim. Bismillahirrahmanirrahim. Wa mal hayatud dunya illa la'ibun wa lahum